エネオス For Our Earth One by One This program is brought to you by エネオス

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I feel like a Phoenix appear. You gotta get shot for the cure. I wasn't out shopping, no deal. Quadruple my profit and more. They pay me my problems with shit. They sharing no profit no more. 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Still don't even think that they got it in store. 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My brain needs a chiller, it's scurs. 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She eating my dick for dessert. My bitch like a fucking reverse. 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I open up shop cause it's pure. I got a morphine for more. He equally even the score. My niggas gon' die for the call. I feel like it's finished here.

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